0: Ritoque. Los sonidos son eternos.
1: What we've got here is failure to communicate. Some men you just can't reach. So you get what we had here last week, which is the way he wants it.

0: Estás escuchando Arena Ritoque, solo música en vivo por Ritoque FM.
1: This is about a place that doesn't exist no more.